And then in 30 seconds time, she said, I wanna live like common people. I wanna do what? I said, in that case, I'll have room with Coca-Cola. She said, fine. And then in 30 seconds time,

0: nice to be real. You are too nice to be real.
1: Ooh, I feel it.
0: You are too nice to be real. You are too nice to be real.
1: Ooh, I feel it. Ooh, I feel it.
0: You are too nice to be real.
1: Ooh, I feel it.
0: You are too nice to be real.

the street, you gotta take on the world someday. You got blood on your face, a big disgrace, waving your banner on.